0: Yo, Mets man, what up, Charlie? Yo, Enjo! You know what time it is. Charlie, if we beat Zimmer Rapport, so maybe I'm going to be Zimmer Rapport. I'm ready to party already. You know what time it is. Charlie, Rick Ross, make us still beat more, eh? You know, we are with the hustle. And I won't make every MC know, say, one day we'll beat. I will say, if I be determined, Charlie. I'm ready, my breath.
1: Too much.
0: I'm a town, you guys know that I'm the fastest one.

0: Yeah, we'll be fear G. See my niggas on the block, yo. 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Sack, I never really part in my niggas on the block.
1: You know, shout out to the house, man. 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

0: 16th chapter, verses 23 and 24. 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Verily, verily, I say unto you, whatsoever ye shall ask the Father in my name, he will give it you. Hitherto have ye asked nothing in my name. Ask, and ye shall receive, that your joy may be full. Again, mark the 16th chapter, the 15th through the 18th verses. And he said to them, go into all the world and preach the gospel to every creature. He that believeth and is baptized shall be saved, but he that believeth not shall be damned. And these signs shall follow them that believe. In my name shall they cast out devils. They shall speak with new tongues. They shall take up serpents. And if they drink any deadly thing, it shall not hurt them. They shall lay hands on the sick, and they shall recover. Notice, in my name they shall lay hands on the sick, and they shall recover. John Gospel, the 14th chapter, verses 13 and 14. And whatsoever ye shall ask in my name, that will I do, that the Father may be glorified in the Son. If ye shall ask anything in my name, I will do it. Now, Acts the 3rd chapter, verses 1 through 16. Now Peter and John went up together into the temple at the hour of prayer, being the ninth hour. And a certain man lame from his mother's womb was carried, whom they laid daily at the gate of the temple, which is called Beautiful, to ask alms of them that entered into the temple, who seeing Peter and John about to go into the temple, ask an alms. And Peter, fastening his eyes upon him with John, said, look on us. And he gave heed unto them, expecting to receive something of them. Then Peter said, silver and gold have I none, but such as I have give I thee. In the name of Jesus Christ of Nazareth, rise up and walk. And he took him by the right hand and lifted him up. Immediately his feet and ankle bones received strength. And he leaping up, stood and walked, and entered with them into the temple, walking and leaping and praising God. And all the people saw him walking and praising God. And they knew that it was he which sat for alms at the beautiful gate of the temple, and they were all filled with wonder and amazement at that which had happened unto him. And as the lame man which was healed held Peter and John, all the people ran together unto them in the porch that is called Solomon's, greatly wondering. And when Peter saw it, he answered unto the people, ye men of Israel, why marvel ye at this? Or why look ye so earnestly on us, as though by our own power, our holiness, we had made this man to walk? The God of Abraham and of Isaac and of Jacob, the God of our fathers, hath glorified his Son Jesus, whom ye delivered up and denied him in the presence of Pilate, when he was determined to let him go. But ye denied the Holy One and the just, and desired a murderer to be granted unto you, and killed the Prince of Life, whom God hath raised up from the dead, whereof we are witnesses. And his name, through faith in his name, now notice that, and his name, through faith in his name, hath made this man strong, whom you see and know. Yea, the faith which is by him hath given him this perfect soundness in the presence of you all. Acts chapter 4, verse 1. As they spake unto the people, the priest and the captain of the temple and the Sadducees came upon them, being grieved that they taught the people and preached through Jesus the resurrection from the dead. And they laid hands on them and put them in hold unto the next day, for it was now eventide. Howbeit many of them which heard the word believed, and the number of the men was about 5,000. And it came to pass on the morrow that their rulers and elders and scribes, and Annas the high priest, and Caiaphas, and John, and Alexander, and as many as were of the kindred of the high priest, were gathered together at Jerusalem. And when they set them in the midst, they asked, by what power, or by what name have you done this? Then Peter, filled with the Holy Ghost, said unto them, ye rulers of the people and elders of Israel, if we this day be examined of the good deed done to the impotent man, by what means he is made whole, be it known unto you all and to all the people of Israel, that by the name of Jesus Christ of Nazareth, whom ye crucified, whom God raised from the dead, even by him doth this man stand here before you whole. This is the stone which was set at naught of you builders, which is become the head of the corner. Neither is there salvation in any other, for there is none other name under heaven given among men whereby we must be saved. Now when they saw the boldness of Peter and John, and perceived that they were unlearned and ignorant men, they marveled, and they took knowledge of them that they had been with Jesus. And beholding the man which was healed standing with them, they could say nothing against him. But when they had commanded them to go aside out of the council, they conferred among themselves, saying, what shall we do to these men? For that indeed a notable miracle has been done by them is manifest to all them that dwell in Jerusalem, and we cannot deny it. But that it spread no further among the people, let us straightly threaten them that they speak henceforth no man in this name. And they called them and commanded them not to speak at all, nor teach in the name of Jesus. And being let go, they went to their own company and reported all that the chief priests and elders had said unto them. And when they heard that, they lifted up their voice to God with one accord and said, And now, Lord, behold their threatenings, and grant unto thy servants that with all boldness they may speak thy word, by stretching forth thine hand to heal, and that signs and wonders may be done by the name of the Holy Spirit. 12 through 15. Verily, verily, I say unto you, he that believeth on me, the works that I do shall he do also. And greater works than these shall he do, because I go unto my Father. And whatsoever ye shall ask in my name, that will I do, that the Father may be glorified in the Son. If ye shall ask anything in my name, I will do it. If ye love me, keep my commandments. Acts the 6th chapter and the 8th verse. And Stephen, full of faith and power, did great wonders and miracles among the people. Acts chapter 8, verses 6 and 7. And the people with one accord gave heed unto those things which Philip spake, hearing and seeing the miracles which he did. For unclean spirits crying with a loud voice came out of many that were possessed with them, and many taken with palsies, and that were lame, were healed. Acts chapter 9, verses 33 and 34. And there he found a certain man named Annas, which had kept his bed 8 years, and was sick of the palsy. And Peter said unto him, Annas, Jesus Christ maketh thee whole. Arise, and make thy bed. And he arose immediately. Acts chapter 14, verses 8 through 10. And there sat a certain man at Lystra, impotent in his feet, being a cripple from his mother's womb, who never had walked. The same heard Paul speak, who steadfastly beholding him, and perceiving that he had faith to be healed, said with a loud voice, Stand upright on thy feet. And he leaped and walked. Acts chapter 19, verses 11 and 12. And God wrought special miracles by the hands of Paul, so that from his body were brought unto the sick handkerchiefs or aprons, and the diseases departed from them, and the evil spirits went out of them. James chapter 5, verses 14 through 16. Is any sick among you? Let him call for the elders of the church, and let them pray over him, anointing him with oil in the name of the Lord. And the prayer of faith shall save the sick, and the Lord shall raise him up. And if he have committed sins, it shall be forgiven him. Confess your faults one to another, and pray one for another, that ye may be healed. The effectual, fervent prayer of a righteous man availeth much. Then Malachi chapter 4, verse 2. But unto you that fear my name shall the Son of Righteousness arise with healing in his wings. And he shall go forth and grow up as calves of the stall. Hebrews chapter 1, verses 1 through 4. God, who at sundry times and in divers manners spake in times past unto the fathers by the prophets, hath in these last days spoken unto us by his Son, whom he hath appointed heir of all things, by whom also he made the worlds, who being the brightness of his glory and the express image of his person, and upholding all things by the word of his power, when he had by himself purged our sins, sat down on the right hand of the majesty on high, being made so much better than the angels, as he hath by inheritance obtained a more excellent name than they. Philippians chapter 2, verses 8 through 10. And being found in fashion as a man, he humbled himself, and became obedient unto death, even the death of the cross. Wherefore God also hath highly exalted him, and given him a name which is above every name, that at the name of Jesus every knee should bow of things or beings in heaven, and things or beings in earth, and things or beings under the earth, and that every tongue should confess that Jesus Christ is Lord to the glory of God the Father. Ephesians chapter 1, verse 16 through 23. Here Paul says, I cease not to give thanks for you, making mention of you in my prayers, that the God of our Lord Jesus Christ, the Father of glory, may give unto you the spirit of wisdom and revelation and the knowledge of him, the eyes of your understanding being enlightened, that you may know what is the hope of his calling, and what the riches of the glory of his inheritance in the saints, and what is the exceeding greatness of his power to us who believe, according to the working of his mighty power which he wrought in Christ when he raised him from the dead and set him at his own right hand in the heavenly places, far above all principality and power and might and dominion and every name that's named, not only in this world, but also in that which is to come, and hath put all things under his feet, and gave him to be the head over all things to the church, which is his body.
1: 28, reading the entire chapter.
0: And then Galatians chapter 3, also reading the entire chapter. Deuteronomy chapter 28, beginning with verse 1. And it shall come to pass, if thou wilt hearken diligently unto the voice of the Lord thy God, to observe to do all his commandments which I command thee this day, that the Lord thy God will set thee on high above all nations of the earth. And all these blessings shall come on thee and overtake thee, if thou shalt hearken unto the voice of the Lord thy God. Blessed shalt thou be in the city, and blessed shalt thou be in the field. Blessed shall be the fruit of thy body, and the fruit of thy ground, and the fruit of thy cattle, the increase of thy kine, and the flocks of thy sheep. Blessed shall be thy basket and thy store. Blessed shall be thou when thou comest in, and blessed shalt thou be when thou goest out. The Lord will cause thine enemies that rise up against thee to be smitten before thy face. They shall come out against thee one way and flee before thee seven ways. The Lord shall command the blessing upon thee in thy storehouses and in all that thou settest thine hand unto. And he shall bless thee in the land which the Lord thy God giveth thee. The Lord shall establish thee an holy people unto himself, as he is sworn unto thee, if thou shalt keep the commandments of the Lord thy God and walk in his ways. And all people of the earth shall see that thou art called by the name of the Lord, and they shall be afraid of thee. And the Lord shall make thee plenteous in goods, in the fruit of thy body, and in the fruit of thy cattle, and in the fruit of thy ground, and in the land which the Lord sware unto thy fathers to give thee. The Lord shall open unto thee his good treasure, the heaven to give the rain unto thy land in his season, and to bless all the work of thine hand. And thou shalt lend unto many nations, and thou shalt not borrow. The Lord shall make thee the head and not the tail, and thou shalt be above only, and thou shalt not be beneath. If that thou hearken unto the commandments of the Lord thy God, which I command this day to observe and to do them, and thou shalt not go aside from any of the words which I command thee this day, to the right hand or to the left, or to go after other gods to serve them. But it shall come to pass, if thou wilt not hearken unto the voice of the Lord thy God, to observe to do all his commandments and his statutes which I command thee this day, that all these curses shall come upon thee and overtake thee. Cursed shalt thou be in the city. Cursed shalt thou be in the field. Cursed shall be thy basket and thy store. Cursed shall be the fruit of thy body and the fruit of thy land, the increase of thy kine and the flocks of thy sheep. Cursed shalt thou be when thou comest in, and cursed shalt thou be when thou goest out. The Lord shall send upon thee cursing, vexation, and rebuke in all that thou settest thine hand unto for to do, until thou be destroyed, and until thou perish quickly, because of the wickedness of thy doings, whereby thou hast forsaken me. The Lord shall make the pestilence cleave unto thee, until he hath consumed thee from off the land where thou goest to possess it. The Lord shall smite thee with a consumption, with a fever, and with an inflammation, and with an extreme burning, and with a sword, and with blasting, and with mildew, and they shall pursue thee until thou perish. And thy heaven that is over thy head shall be brass, and the earth that is under thee shall be iron. The Lord shall make the rain of thy land powder and dust. From heaven shall it come down upon thee until thou be destroyed. The Lord shall cause thee to be smitten before thine enemies. Thou shalt go out one way against them and flee seven ways before them, and shall be removed into all the kingdoms of the earth. And thy carcass shall be meat unto all fowls of the air and unto the beasts of the earth, and no man shall fray them away. The Lord will smite thee with the botch of Egypt, and with the emerods, and with the scab, and with the itch whereof thou canst not be healed. The Lord shall smite thee with madness and blindness and astonishment of heart. And thou shalt grope at noonday as the blind gropeth in darkness, and thou shalt not prosper in thy ways. And thou shalt be only oppressed and spoiled evermore, and no man shall save thee. Thou shalt betroth a wife, and another man shall lie with her. Thou shalt build a house, and thou shalt not dwell therein. Thou shalt plant a vineyard, and shalt not gather the grapes thereof. Thine ox shall be slain before thine eyes, and thou shalt not eat thereof. Thine ass shall be violently taken away from before thy face, and shall not be restored to thee. Thy sheep shall be given unto thine enemies, and thou shalt have none to rescue them. Thy sons and thy daughters shall be given unto another people, and thine eyes shall look and fail with longing for them all the day long, and there shall be no night or no might in thy hand. The fruit of thy land and all thy labors shall a nation which thou knowest not eat up, and thou shalt be only oppressed and crushed always, so that thou shalt be mad for the sight of thine eyes which thou shalt see. The Lord shall smite thee in the knees and in the legs with a sore box that cannot be healed, from the sole of thy foot unto the top of thy head. The Lord shall bring thee and thy king which thou shalt set over thee unto a nation which neither thou nor thy fathers have known, and there shalt thou serve other gods, wood and stone. Thou shalt become an astonishment, a proverb, and a byword among all nations where the Lord shall lead thee. Thou shalt carry much seed out on the field, shall gather but little in, for the locusts shall consume it. Thou shalt plant vineyards and dress them, but shall neither drink of the wine nor eat the grape, for the worm shall eat them. Thou shalt have olive trees throughout all thy coast, but thou shalt not anoint thyself with the oil, for thine olive shall cast his fruit. Thou shalt beget sons and daughters, but thou shalt not enjoy them, for they shall go into captivity. All thy trees and the fruit of thy land shall the locust consume. The stranger that is within thee shall get up above thee very high, and thou shalt come down very low. He shall lend to thee, and thou shalt not lend to him. He shall be the head, and thou shalt be the tail. Moreover, all these curses shall come upon thee, and shall pursue thee, and overtake thee, till thou be destroyed. Because thou hearkenest not unto the voice of the Lord thy God, to keep his commandments and his statutes, which he commanded thee. And they shall be upon thee for a sign and for a wonder, and upon thy seed forever. Because thou servest not the Lord thy God with joyfulness and with gladness of heart, for the abundance of all things. Therefore shalt thou serve thine enemies, which the Lord shall send against thee, in hunger, and in thirst, and in nakedness, and in want of all things. And he shall put a yoke of iron upon thy neck until he have destroyed thee. The Lord shall bring a nation against thee from far, from the end of the earth, as swift as the eagle flieth, a nation whose tongue thou shalt not understand. A nation of fierce countenance, which shall not regard the person of the old, nor show favor to the young. And he shall eat the fruit of thy cattle, and the fruit of thy land, until thou be destroyed. Which also shall not leave thee either corn, wine, or oil, or the increase of thy kind, or flocks of thy sheep, until he have destroyed thee. And he shall besiege thee at all thy gates, until thy high and fenced walls come down, wherein thou trustest throughout all thy land. And he shall besiege thee in all thy gates throughout all thy land which the Lord thy God hath given thee. And thou shalt eat the fruit of thine own body, the flesh of thy sons and of thy daughters which the Lord thy God hath given thee, in the siege and in the straitness wherewith thine enemies shall distress thee. So that the man that is tender among you and very delicate, his eyes shall be evil towards his brother, and towards the wife of his bosom, and towards the remnant of his children which he shall lead. So that he shall not give to any of them of the flesh of his children whom he shall eat, because he had nothing left him in the siege, and in the straitness wherewith thine enemy shall distress thee in all thy gates. The tender and delicate woman among you, which would not adventure to set the sole of her foot upon the ground for delicateness and tenderness, her eyes shall be evil toward the husband of her bosom, and toward her son, and toward her daughter, and toward her young one that cometh out from between her feet, and toward her children which she shall bear. For she shall eat them for want of all things secretly in the siege and straitness wherewith thine enemy shall distress thee in thy gates. If thou wilt not observe to do all the words of this law that are written in this book, that thou mayest fear this glorious and fearful name, the Lord thy God, then the Lord will make thy plagues wonderful, and the plagues of thy seed even great plagues, and of long continuance, and sore sicknesses, and of long continuance. Moreover, he will bring upon thee all the diseases of Egypt, which I was afraid of, and they shall cleave unto thee. Also, every sickness and every plague which is not written in the book of this law, them will the Lord bring upon thee until thou be destroyed. And ye shall be left few in number, whereas ye were as the stars of heaven for multitude, because thou wouldest not obey the voice of the Lord thy God. And it shall come to pass that as the Lord rejoiced over you to do you good and to multiply you, so the Lord will rejoice over you to destroy you and to bring you to naught, and ye shall be plucked from off the land where thou goest to possess it. The Lord shall scatter thee among all people from one end of the earth even to the other, and there thou shalt serve other gods, which neither thou nor thy fathers have known, even wood and stone. And among these nations shall thou find no ease. Neither shall the sole of thy foot have rest, but the Lord shall give thee a trembling heart, and fading of eyes, and sorrow of mind. And thy life shall hang in doubt before thee, and thou shalt fear day and night, and thou shalt have none assurance of thy life. In the morning thou shalt say, Would God it were even. And at evening thou shalt say, Would God it were morning. For the fear of thine heart wherewith thou shalt fear, and for the sight of thine eyes which thou shalt see. The Lord shall bring thee into Egypt again with ships, by the way whereof I spake unto thee. Thou shalt see it no more again, and ye shall be sold unto your enemies for bonds.
1: Galatians,
0: women, chapter 3, beginning with the first verse and reading the whole chapter. O foolish Galatians, who has bewitched you that you should not obey the truth, before whose eyes Jesus Christ has been evidently set forth crucified among you? This only would I learn of you. Receive ye the Spirit by the works of the law, or by the hearing of faith? Are ye so foolish, having begun in the Spirit, are ye now made perfect by the flesh? Have you suffered so many things in vain, if it be yet in vain? He therefore that ministereth to you the Spirit, and worketh miracles among you, doeth he it by the works of the law, or by the hearing of faith? Even as Abraham believed God, and it was accounted to him for righteousness. Know ye therefore that they which are of faith, the same are the children of Abraham. And the Scripture, foreseeing that God would justify the heathen through faith, preached before the gospel unto Abraham, saying, In thee shall all nations be blessed. So then they which be of faith are blessed with faithful Abraham. For as many as are of the works of the law are under the curse. For it is written, Cursed is every one that continueth not in all things which are written in the book of the law to do them. But that no man is justified by the law in the sight of God, it is evident. For the just shall live by faith. And the law is not of faith, but the man that doeth them shall live in them. Christ hath redeemed us from the curse of the law, being made a curse for us, for it is written, Cursed is everyone that hangeth on a tree, that the blessing of Abraham might come on the Gentiles through Jesus Christ, that we might receive the promise of the Spirit through faith. Brethren, I speak after the manner of men, though it be but a man's covenant, yet if it be confirmed, no man disannulleth or addeth thereto. Now to Abraham and his seed were the promises made. He saith not, And to seeds, as of many, but as of one, and to thy seed, which is Christ. And this I say, that the covenant that was confirmed before of God in Christ, the law, which was 430 years after, cannot disannul, that it should make the promise of none effect. For if the inheritance be of the law, it is no more a promise, but God gave it to Abraham by promise. Wherefore then serveth the law? It was added because of transgressions, till the seed should come to whom the promise was made, and it was ordained by angels in the hand of a mediator. Now a mediator is not a mediator of one, but God is one. Is the law then against the promise of God? God forbid. For if there had been a law given which could have given life, verily righteousness should have been by the law. But the Scripture hath concluded all under sin, that the promise by faith of Jesus Christ might be given to them that believe. But before faith came, we were kept under the law, shut up unto the faith which should afterwards be revealed. Wherefore the law was our schoolmaster to bring us unto Christ, that we might be justified by faith. But after that faith is come, we are no longer under a schoolmaster. For ye are all the children of God by faith in Christ Jesus. For as many as you have been baptized into Christ have put on Christ. There is neither Jew nor Greek, there is neither bond nor free, there is neither male nor female, for ye are all one in Christ Jesus. And if ye be Christ's, then are ye Abraham's seed and heirs according to the promise. Now, I want you to notice that according to these scriptures, and specifically Deuteronomy 28, chapter 61st verse, also every sickness and every plague which is not written in the book of this law, then will the Lord bring or permit to be brought upon thee until thou be destroyed. Now, every sickness and every plague which is not written in the book of this law, there are a number of diseases that are listed here. But then he also adds every sickness. So therefore you can say, my sickness, whatever it is, cancer, tuberculosis, anemic, mental distress, whatever your sickness is, according to Deuteronomy 28:61, my sickness is a curse of the law. Now notice Galatians 3:13.
1: Christ has redeemed us from the curse

sickness and specify your sickness. In other words, I'll give you an illustration. We'll just call it cancer. According to Deuteronomy chapter 28 and verse 61, my sickness, cancer, is a curse of the law. But according to Galatians 3:13, Christ has redeemed me from the curse of the law. Therefore, he's redeemed me from the curse of sickness. Therefore, I confess, I am redeemed from cancer. All right, we'll just say your trouble is a stomach ulcer. All right, say this then. My sickness, or ulcer, stomach ulcer, is a curse of the law, according to Deuteronomy 28:61. But according to Galatians 3:13, Christ has redeemed me from the curse of the law. Therefore, I confess, I am redeemed from ulcers of the stomach. Now, say, for instance, your condition is a blood disease. You say, according to Deuteronomy 28, chapter 61st verse, my blood disease is a curse of the law. But according to Galatians 3:13, Christ has redeemed me from the curse of the law. Therefore, I confess, I am redeemed from blood disease. I just gave that to you as an illustration. Whatever your sickness is, call it a curse of the law. Confess it's a curse of the law. Then confess Galatians 3:13. Christ has redeemed me from the curse of the law. Therefore, I am redeemed from sickness, and specify your sickness. Now, I want you to do that. I want you to listen to these two chapters, Galatians 3, Deuteronomy 28, over and over again. And then at every waking moment, all night long, all day long, continue to make the confession. Therefore, I am redeemed from, and specify your sickness.

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I will glorify his name. 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

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Mother!

Abraham, Abraham, Abraham, Abraham, Abraham, Abraham, Abraham, Abraham, Abraham, Abraham, Abraham, Abraham, Abraham, Abraham, Abraham, Abraham, Abraham, Abraham, Abraham, Abraham, Abraham, Abraham, Abraham, Abraham, Abraham, Abraham, Abraham, Abraham, Abraham, Abraham, Abraham, Abraham, Abraham, Abraham, Abraham, Abraham, Abraham, Abraham, Abraham, Abraham, Abraham, Abraham, Abraham, Abraham, Abraham, Abraham, Abraham, Abraham, Abraham, Abraham, Abraham, Abraham, Abraham, Abraham, Abraham, Abraham, Abraham, Abraham, Abraham, Abraham, Abraham, Abraham, Abraham, Abraham, Abraham, Abraham, Abraham, Abraham, Abraham, Abraham, Abraham, Abraham, Abraham, Abraham, Abraham, Abra

Peter, and you might be a don't you worry about this. We're not fire. No more. Oh, yeah, we are not. We are not okay. Give me the only thing I can say, and I can say, was the end of the year, and what I mean, the opportunity of the year.

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Aleluya. 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I'm not sure why you're worried. I can't get me. Now I'm a son of a devil, I'm a devil. I'm a devil.

What's up, what's up, what's up, what's up, what's up, what's up, what's up, what's up, what's up, what's up, what's up, what's up, what's up, what's up, what's up, what's up, what's up, what's up, what's up, what's up, what's up, what's up, what's up, what's up, what's up, what's up, what's up, what's up, what's up, what's up, what's up, what's up, what's up, what's up, what's up, what's up, what's up, what's up, what's up, what's up, what's up, what's up, what's up, what's up, what's up, what's up, what's up, what's up, what's up, what's up, what's up, what's up, what's up, what's up, what's up, what's up, what's up, what's up, what's up, what's up, what's up, what's up, what's up, what's up, what's up, what's up, what's up, what's up, what's up, what's up, what's up, what's up, what's up, what's up, what's up, what's up, what's up, what's up, what's up, what's up, what's up, what's up, what's up, what's up, what's up, what's up, what's up, what's up, what's up, what's up, 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

Yeah.

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to us and redeem him to whatever show. Was a shadow of you and a phone to him. So we are to remember how the shepherds are. Was the man we are coming home. And the man never shaman. So we are coming to say, you are a shepherd.

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2: Nye, ya.
0: Hey, Shasha, nduja ho. Shasha, you dey. Shasha, you day, you know, make me hear from you, eh? Hey, Shasha,
2: you day like you know.
0: Shasha, you day like you know. Okay, you go see where you day, where you go come come out to you go see.
2: Yeah, you go come out for where you day. One day you
0: go
2: see
0: him. Okay. Yes, sir. You will come promote you way deep, serious. Okay, bye bye. That's it. Enjoy. Yes, sir, baby.
2: Yo.
0: Anyway, even
2: in this week, a friend said GCSE results. Man from exams results. Now, the American, the assassin, we are FBI exams, America. The American said, "The unya ibiano, abrabo is more than se unya distinction, and now unya fail, and now whatever. More unya distinction. I'm a person who was so quiet. The unya, the damasi. My idea, my shop man, my papa, my unya. 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Once I one pass it, it's not the end of the world. Ene, ni ama be brave, wahu a ubi unya ye, opa ubi unya recite." O feeling so near that job very city, who to make your apprentice, and near my big brave or hope. I told you, I never be or crazy, none a papa more. Abia, O Passy, I got a quiet course to be grandpa and home about one fast walk. One passing, Tino, when you be break a yard for four, Tino. Yama, Oma Munya, more exam results this week, and I am all winning last week. Yama Munya, my idea, I cool, so Passy. Because honestly, failing cry not so any easy. O be any one or more, or failure, ya no, when she had the Anzan or cultural. It would dream one fails to cry on adding.
0: Debbie, the only one who's good to be no. On a couple of trawa, over traffic. And I also queries was all good to was all good feeling. And Julia said, well,
2: I said,
0: you
2: want to
0: pass me to some man, that's a good feeling. They must have been, or so secondary school, about 5 years. What about be feeling? Obiso one may be, you know. Or so, or so, banners or over tramp and paper no one. No, so be feeling a movie, you know, so you better die that one time.
2: Why not, Baka?
0: Yemi bisa mose. En sohwe kura no. 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
2: Thank you. 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
0: Ah, wo de se me bo. 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
2: 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fail
0: another subjects are ye chire ye no ana adwen no anye den subjects no menti asie biko brofo no kwedi chire me kwa nya me kasa does that mean say my bon does that mean say brofo no ni chire me ka nya me kasa no a manti asie anko chire anko chiu ampo no amika bo ama ye hwe ni mebi na ni mebi nkoyi ni timi ye huzie kwa bi bi si afa aka no. 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
2: this is why the other day they were saying say you could see Mandarin yeah me bu na me bu every na make us she no kura na ye fluent wo na ye ti ase wo mo no e no kura ye mfa nye adwuma wo school nti e na ni ko sun obi de e wo school what is the point
0: e hono na e bisa say omo omo di anim wo sa de sun nyansa ben na wo mo nim because mo amoye sa curriculum no a modi ko schools no nyanse be ko mu na modi addition ekọ nkoda anu so nti mu nyansa be ke nyansa and ye and say me adwin be na omutri mu
2: they don't follow a logic pattern or mu follow something called the curriculum so they are here and I had say meet the Ghana and the rest of the world you know I had say obia ne ne curriculum also u follow. It is the one for low curriculum and back correspondence.
0: Is it going to benefit the people?
2: Thank you. That is the problem. No.
0: So but what? So why do we follow that curriculum? Because at the end of the day,
2: the point is, you said you buy a house in Ghana. Ghana. The curriculum not do a little bit different. What about UK? Obey to me. Meanwhile, no. And while I hear the house in Ghana, we are going to have to UK green. And when you look at it tonight, I was saying yesterday, a dear be boy again. Ni a chere wo school because since I'm going to school yom yes a relationship ni gay ni lesbian ni some process me yom di wo school there mo hono mo meanwhile I'm going to teach grandma how to manage finances go ni we mo dream mo say mo dey enu go beto curriculum so na mo gay ni kwasa say me dey enu dey ohia mo e ma mo dey to curriculum so it as am now kan me no ya adwen e wo say get transfer ni adwen mo say sa niema we ya subject we ya kwala we wo ye. And for so dear Ben, a bit to me, I born one a bravo, only infants and one could swan good literary. Nasa or call JSS and Unquana. A dear yet, no. Is this something that she can carry in life? Ah, over to me, a dear Primana. Or be can ask him, Pi R square, then a year me will be asking. Ah, teacher, bo me, Pi R square, and then me tea, Pi R square, but the end of my life. And come a bravo, but this is something that we had to learn. If any money be all no more, Eba, I'm that I took her. So near ready, I mean to my battle. I'm too, Papa. 18 old dear, may I kind of say, the method of teaching, any the style of teaching, me say, Majuma, me, it is the best for me because me, oh, Miss Shian dear, and Bra may show so we are dear. So, oh, ye be, now my show. Who die, I'll catch him in your pet because me, who no, me to me, I any easily. So, as I say, obisu wa honu mwa opese wa tina se niye kasa chire no. That is the style of teaching. 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But e ba no se ye enye practical niye ma. 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So, because your school year you go, you 50-50. Obey academic 50, no, a practical 50. You won't go for me, they are very good at practicals. Just say, one of my men in a bush and Casacron. As my father saw one true essay, no,
0: it's Mamma Ruve. Ghana, ye name Jay, ye name Jay, you are this yamu, and Cordano. Ya go through a gun and tear away addition movie. Say, okay, do one one addition cushiano, and now menuka say ye ziye kui woomy. I'm why you could be a rasso. It's yin in ye ye ye ye ever in the ye. Oh, addition.
2: Yen nim, but yen nim, so I say, I say, education system that what Ghana, they say, in any most of African countries, you know, I say it was important. Omo de brey, so what you say? Ain't you know, the omo de abano, and also the shiny and so, ye disuse, ye de ye ye ye
0: ye ye ye ye ye ye ye ye ye ye ye ye ye ye ye ye ye ye ye ye ye ye ye ye ye ye ye ye ye ye ye ye ye ye ye ye ye ye ye ye ye ye ye ye
2: ye ye ye ye ye ye ye ye ye ye ye ye ye ye ye ye ye ye ye ye ye ye ye ye ye ye ye ye ye
0: ye ye
2: ye ye ye ye ye ye ye ye ye ye ye ye ye ye ye ye ye ye ye ye ye ye ye ye ye ye ye ye ye ye ye ye ye ye ye ye ye ye ye ye ye She said, sister, they say, ah, a juma almost better, almost cobble wound, or see gates and more within 2 hours. No, I hear ye are the end of ye. I guess why, and I guess what cut the corners. Why, yet a come a. Almost you don't cry no more, yes, ye. Because a dear Musiano, a nemo system, no, and ye juma. So more, and aside that, no, a grandma, we hear the theory, then you do the practical. But Ghana, they must say more of the theory, or be on one. School, why yen at the field of endeavor, no? Why ya go do masters, but practically, no, or in real way, it wouldn't in book on the no, but would the idea make you any more? On India, warrior, because I said Nigeria, doctor, meaning the quay, man, and all I say, or by UK has all yen a doctor for the first 3 months, no? Now, if you do, Sam was am I dumb? And oh, Nam's answer, why? Well, see, because everything that I have learned and the way they were doing things, you know. Now, if I said, I'd be a crummy name, dear me, because they are yet to book money, they are not me. Now, I feel them if you listen, they were kinds of she should be interested.
0: Yeah.
2: Now, who to move or feel say, ah, I said, I dare no more canoe, and you're complicated to say, yeah, moony, but the way I'm trying to complicated, you know, I'm mommy buy and not practical, you see me, no crano. I said, me name, dear me,
0: yeah.
2: But when I met her 1 year down the line, she was okay.
0: Yeah.
2: Because yeah. Wabe fresh system, no matter how she would be a warrior. It's in my things that although all the abrey, you know, and can you see your education system, no, to look at what will work for us. So now can you blend the two, no, the both worlds, you know. Now I come out my end because I don't know because me starting I'm your secretary, me for secretarial route. And I'm going to Castle, going to customs in the idea. But my back room and be a secretary, Kakra, is totally different from what we do in Ghana. Ghana secretary, and I say, oh, cha, near me, be meeting, near me, but I me, aha, and near my way, you know, it was a whole lot.
0: Yeah.
2: And I was like, what? It's like you manage the whole of the person. Oh, it's totally different.
0: Yeah, my mother, and Jankaby. Miss Oba.
2: What you have?
0: Mammy Aquaba. Mammy Aquaba. Yamo, Abuja, for
3: Metia will be
2: here.
3: Namia Dumo, Namon Pipe.
0: It is okay, Yamia, and I'm guiding.
2: That's it.
3: Oh,
0: hey,
2: I'm not going to be able to do that.
0: Let's just say free education, no. Let's say free senior high school, no. And I'm so unyani free, Tino. Unyani free, Tino. Once me and Sian, if you say unyani free, it's a good tree idea. And it could be Sian, because I only would cheer.
2: What kind of thing I'm saying for one teacher for me? Me Kaipa, me call Bishop Porters, me mommy bread. Bishop Porters, meaning I still long to say your mother now. Omo school fees, and yet. Teacher Murano de Abu, those days, 1989, me call ye, now me chia 11,500. Now me mommy bread bread as only as Eska. Nothing, I'm here, don't not go beat, yes, Eska, mamma. Oh, the catcher says, Eska, I eat chia now go school free, you know, and nothing I will feel. Now I'm for one to teach you from. Now,
0: what are you going to hear? And I need the papa, come. My young, you hear ye. Anye,
2: that is something.
0: Yeah.
2: What they were asking for, they needed 1.0. Now, Megan education is the main thing.
0: Yeah.
2: Only you had just 1.0 to qualify them to go to the next stage. Over 30 students could not get there. Would they have 8.0 now? Younger said 10% in Omania. Now, Eda Bonia.
0: Let's just say. A go through, right?
2: And yes.
0: A go through. And so one day, I'm going to use free senior high school as a yardstick set. And then I'm good.
2: Just how do you know and
0: yeah.
2: Just to be your papa to go to the idea free. Now, what to us what? Was there no so come on to a man pass it? Hey, I said, where are you? And I make a way. Where is it? I come with some crap. Omo go fi no mo go face omo ma me no mo ho na di omo maame no be yo omo
0: em se de maame fo be ya mo ne se omo nkutua ewo private you know na omo nko na emu omo no se enye a receipt. I think that is the only advice we can give them. Say omo ko fie parents ni ko tue private institutions na omo nko na omo receipt wo na ebe bo na unu. Okay, I get it.
2: Yeah, but probably the other thing I want to say about social media, and I say, I will see it very careful, especially in Kuala Lumpur, Airbay.
0: Yeah.
2: I never know what China for us is a TikTok, I be good, we are saying. No more say we are saying, no more dear. Do you want to say we are saying, you know, be no more dear, Moshe. Because Oko China, some was assuming I ain't TikTok, they don't watch those things.
0: But you can also, the Omo, you can also with my Ibi.
2: You can't, it's controlled by the state. Into a country, you know. And your algorithm in such a way say, and Kuala Lumpur, all they look at is production. Or she said, your carpenter, EBEBEB, just as I said, yeah.
0: Are you telling me, say, Africa, Sakodebisi, or engineering, now about TikTok, say, you know, or put things into practice? Oh, TikTok, all parties say, the algorithm is put in such a way.
2: That's not what I'm saying.
0: Okay, so any clarify yourself because
2: what we are saying is that TikTok are Chinese in Kuala Lumpur.
0: Yes.
2: The rest of the world.
0: No, they can do that, but they have chosen to do something else. They have replaced it with.
2: No. China is a state-controlled media, and we are Kuala. So we be who say if anything is a tete boy, if anything tete boy. I see misogyny in one omo mam boys e feel so your ba uni ahode obema de so show ba sani man it don't filter through to Chinese children and you won't show any innovations.
0: Yes.
2: Just any algorithms and yeah you but the rest of the world, you know, it's not controlled by China. And to think that what ko suku ko na ko sun ade fa bo wo an kasa oda chi ho ban no o feel say TikTok be mo wen yesika mo. Since we should be not that and you fall back on that. In Tadishiana Ugosiano, what you are trying to China, Uko Pisica, Uko pay views, or TikTok. And this is what I'm saying.
0: Okay.
2: But China, and Walanka's woman go school, no more TikTok. They are going to school and they are doing their whatever they have to do on top. But yet, be a bear moano, yet, dear bana, a bear kill me quick. And then, it's really sad. Set TikTok in tea. What you mean? I could school a me pay viewers. Said the baby, I'm in your second term. Intino, while Brabona and Koshi, my son Pamoma, who bad at nephew. Well, and I think of one so they should let people know, say, and your roses are, you have to create content, you have to do this, you have to be creative to be able to make those monies. Into all the time, I saw 1 million, and I mean, I say, man, I say, woman, the youth are thinking, say, there's an easier way to make money.
0: Who the free ban? They will come at Matthias. You can be said, time on and can be team. I'm away creative. No, sir, time on what would you better TikTok? So, and I won't know would the because will be ground or would the ABD at Temukran or with his cow
2: when your views
0: internet all but all banner. And you say, be a obeka and same be an answer obey two fubi. Name I attended you no day by Abinisica, because be dear terminal will be the only old baby tieno, or so parting dinner tea. No one want SI to Sika, SI gate, and many people would dear terminal, and so consulate dear term. Na Matthias here.
2: But I was here very careful because the way I air corner, you the only hand over my own. Now, if this is how it's going, who are we going to hand over to?
0: Yeah.
2: Who are we going to hand over to? And this week, yeah, we are running to be a friend of Barosky.
0: Mm-hmm.
2: We need Kofinti, Prayer, we need Barosky.
0: Mish.
2: Jolly.
0: Yeah.
2: I don't know.
0: Yeah.
2: You know, 2005, and you went Mumbai.
0: Yeah.
2: This is the guy who was there with Kofinti, Euphorian Ponsa.
0: Yeah.
2: Anywhere else, and then I'm going to read the video. Well, you're homeless at Manchester. Tukuru Bim. She said, me share guy, and I'm a raho. And I'm saying, Brah, in a tear no more. And you know, well, I continue with the video, and somebody was saying, say, the worker as a manager, he said, what's a share? I brought you the way I quadra to me what now. I say, I'm not sure you're going to be met now.
0: Yeah.
2: So, girl, we grab promise, who said, bra. Now, ba, we'll soon be a new year, and son, I won't hear what dreams of the story up here, you may be a support here. Or, by the way, you will see about tea because we'll buy, you know, or no, until Hoka. Oh, to think, sir, I'm branching in young for say. Just so, you beside the same one was the last time we jarry, or since you can't hold your own kite.
0: Mm-hmm.
2: On kite. And to be a year, can I say, a young moon dream with Archie? Why? Moon dream with Archie? Now, obi a year, what dreams of school frequency are there? Now, go see, and even our twice, why? Who blame one or so on? I am away to me, and she had the uncle wedding. A be any? Because when you be to blame, I am because some people they have legitimate excuses not to be good. But omo kura omo niya omeni na unya free education. Can you say something like this? No, obi anani ma mini si kakura or di nibeko school kura. 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And say ma mo kase free SHS inti na ama wafi yili no. 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
0: Debi.
2: And yena Facebook bae. Facebook bae. Yena na Facebook ako fuma TikTok na esu suru no. Chen adifu frosu beba. Inti no. The year can say, Moo yin yana mo dream or dachi. Because dachi na who yasi and then.
0: Yeah.
2: It's a dear mechanical.
0: And then I'm new be a meeting baby, I'm sending a meeting TikTok baby. And I got any cassette. On a cassette of free TikTok because TikTok I boring and all that.
2: What is
0: it? And you know, there. And the
2: offense
0: one. Offense one is, I quiet, Kakra. So she and name a corner and then. Omo so ebedi atemu no seems that the James say a brief a call from Kakra enti no
2: obadi am call from go for to omo fo go for e wu through TikTok and that's a bit well.
0: Yeah
2: people are advising themselves enti no ebedi be bi no e nyina na to betwa
0: enti mama oparibia mama e ti won kanche oparibi
2: oparibia na wan go anyu
0: oparibia
2: Where
0: you remember now? Paribi. Yeah, ciao.
2: Now, my makeup, I couldn't trip 90 minutes a baby, and I said, me see you, and I said, I'm a phone when they go when you ask us. And then, well, why no master, you have an answer. I will shut my phone, you want to my wedding. Yeah, quiet thing. Yes, it cares if when you're 15 years old, and you're over torn chicken, eh? Said chips, or said, then 15 cities. I shall my phone, I'm a couple of cares.
0: Why don't you
2: get the shop in your apple glass? My bro,
0: I didn't try.
2: Oh, so I'm gonna say, oh, my 15 years. I'm gonna say, I guess, in 15 years, Organa. Ain't you no chicken and chips and the chicken and chips or the chicken near move? Sadana, almost 20, just 15 cities. And that is a shop of food, boosted chip.
0: Ale na na a shama funa ele no omu ni bida anase na come na di o wana se na
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0: e bia na bi kan se na e check is any eh any try is e ka for dia na say
2: na le e go na e say 80 cities or 100 cities me dem rate
0: okay
2: per meal eh chicken no na say chips and na say jollof zom dey KFC organa dem so we jollof
0: right
2: eh no omo feel so ye di 15 years dey ya be ye offer and on see when dey yenye no according to the age, you know, you have 15 years, you have 15 Ghana cities for a bowl. I beat the chicken and chips all the way I did a box and be this out. I know my two ago, who my papa, why y'all broom, why be a good hospital in a lay you. I'm saying, I'm adding chicken keke. But so on, some mentality now acquire say, Bubrunia, the ABI, the papa, they
0: didn't know. And then, sir, in a brofuna, and I said, then he for a year, senior.
2: Say a franchise, then I fall on a baby and a baby and a because a man here walk out so those days, or super pie. What would dear say yes, where did you and see a coin? I'm sure I say papa e so my franchise bebree obi atumi I dey say a Subway ni
0: okay
2: I'm saying inte e na me so nkwara me mesin ni yonko papa ye na papa ye those days I'm the way na so we e bia na go film ye di kura ke as I am so much chichi am wa go so na me well e bia ba bia duno no e bia duno no inte no asha ma fo e pa mo chao e ya am susu ai
0: I am eating and yet.
2: Yes, I'm eating yet. Yeah,
0: I shall KFC.
2: What?
0: I mean, maybe. Maybe I will come to
2: say a good baby, bro. A bro, man, yet.
0: You see.
2: Your mommy, then, sir. That's it. We'll
3: see you at home.
0: I mean, it's a.
2: I think there can also a change in your debut. You see, those days, what could you be a prayer?
3: Well, Mr. Hastin, a friend is saying, me phone, meaning my co pressy BB master, Kochi virus, who said, yeah, you. Ah, I see,
2: I see, you. Already, the next question, the person will be saying, say, Sir Banner, say, our real relationship, you know. Nasa or other partner name Busa BB are a bit to me across our life. Is it really safe to do it in the name of the marriage? Example, young friend say, okay, yet we are womb and ma a man for me, kun say, or a boy, but me share me health. Mean to me, what boy, no, and family home, family ma. Inti eno sano me ya ye selfish ana se e wo se me koswa wo sa kwale ima sa be me na me jinya me di se me fa me ho totrotro ana
0: a good question pa o o hwe ni ma isi ya in the first place me feel se Ronam Nam Nubidi Comora, any Pacrono, or so I yet CS 3. And Miss Minim say a Biswa CS at Yaw 4.
2: Yeah.
0: Namaka say,
2: hell no!
0: Namaka say, what when you're 3 now? As I said, I would treat me within you, know, would treat me the strength that you have within you. So utimuns and what dear woman because we need to be a Ghana or wolf three na ninu ya kachan is a occasion is on train you know a woman so when ya no no all four Ghana you know CS 4 and a ninu ya a 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
2: Does
0: that mean you're
2: selfish?
0: Because no, no, no, no, no, no, no, no, no, no, no, no, no, no, no, no, no, no, no, no, no, no, no, no, no, no, no, no, no, no, no, no, no, no, no, no, no, no, ebi onisika bi onisika one dwuma bi 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O Beman and Nawarino, wow me and son, to you, wow me and son. 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O Beman is me pay a mad duo. Would me ye be a war? Sounds so would me see Beman no quaint, provided they say. Dear Beman, you could be an effort or how be a emre war, Bano. Or how he be the same. Or call Uncle Randy won't about my work your mana. A how be the same? How be the same? You know how be? Because the minute me I make my dream is only seek a person call any dia. A year no time stop no. Or no, and or didn't you? And I will say, me will me seeker. Me pay my dudu. Us will say, would ya want me a son and me a nine and a same union a year mawo. Oh, to me,
2: neighbor, a year mawo on the grounds of health.
0: Well, we are according to you're showing me the two perspectives here on the grounds of health.
2: I want me and Sana say me health wise me okay. I'm saying me be aware.
0: Yes.
2: A different case.
0: I get it. And no so.
2: Some of you man, I'm who be aware.
0: On the health grounds, media. On the health grounds, media. On the health grounds, media. Obano, the decision is totally and your you also standing on your ground. Say, look, my health is at stake, and I'm not going to please you. To lose my life, period. Name him say, we health in your there's nothing wrong with that. Name him yes, and I say nine away. It is enough. Or beman because of chinchina or so no. And also you abuse. You cannot abuse someone to please yourself. No. Name who see capable baby food for the air or ban to me stop all. Nas also be follow wo se wo see can obey sane man. Now, banu so on to me, so dear, and also about it to Now, call Oma. I also banu to me just no jar will say, Oh, ye the same pedia, Miss Menigiano, a we pay you a ha. Also banu to me jaro. When ya warn us what ya warn us, dear. And your next is a bemano, also to me, or else away. If you ask me why we send me worry wa mean tow. Me worry wa won't tow me. Yenny entity may be a sick cra. Mi waru wa mawaru ye mi ni esia ya ke ya keke ni mebi abom ni ese ya ka entam bi se e betrans na ye oba ire ni kunu eno nchre se mi ye wudia wo so ye media se you owe me I owe you no I don't think so ye me ni pe enye free kakra freedom no ye di freedom ase se freedom onipa no or at liberty to decide or to do things that pleases him or her ye nwi ho ni enya se bi obi waru obi ase se ma twa toni pakro no O money power in your breathing space, biara, stalking at the 30 TB, phone, telephone call, no show, telephone. Obi to me for telephone, say telephone. Why don't you want in idea? I mean, just here. Me just here. Telephone.
2: I don't know if you've noticed, most of the time, no, a man is sacrificed in such a situation. Me, who bear man? Maybe I what they say, Bema or Tia Warrior, who are Bia Bama or Muna, who could be Mama was actually to do a man and put your health at this. And I said, what come? I think you hit the nail right on the head there. Obi worry one on tall. On tall. It is a health in Tina won't you mean yet you'll be car. And I know a assembly and I can assist a bureau cast a share. Sir, a semi-liter fracture. To me, I be all your banner, wouldn't you know your mistake? No, come or pan or call on a wound on the
0: back.
2: What a shit! Will you mistake? No, pan or go for baby. There's a weapon and on the day be out the way you claim that it won't cast.
0: But also for me to say, or so for you that pop knows what I say. Adie bia be ma no unimet ma ya ma ni ji aba wo mo bedroom die enfo obi hu emo
2: it's correct.
0: Is that right?
2: It's correct because yeah, the Bible says the marriage bed is undefiled, so it is.
0: Yeah,
2: it's a adie wa ware no onyame anim die a die wosa wo ye oni ni ye odan mu bia no amu mie no mo agree die
0: enji e petiko ho die na mo agree no anu no.
2: Exactly.
0: Is it because say a mema mirity me ye binintinun elfa the private part, the other side, the other one, you know. And nothing ever made me do your marriage no man.
2: Yes.
0: You think so, right?
2: Yeah.
0: All right. Okay. Mm-hmm. Does that mean that there's nothing wrong with it?
2: I don't know. Health wise, you know, it's a bit of a elastic. Dinamia yen say it can retract and contract nicely. But say it's a fracture, which you want to say a tear. No.
0: But I understand they have some gel, some cream or oil that I'm with me my
2: baby. But
0: it's still not normal. It's still not normal. Okay.
2: And you're contracting and retracting.
0: Yeah. So does that mean say, okay, a holiday, they still haven't gotten things right there?
2: I don't know, Papa.
0: Debbie, Unaco, Unwaco, what's there? Aco Faba, Unwaco Faba.

0: Nikunu. Why?
1: I know. If you are somebody that can be any you, well, health wise, since I want to see, I want to meet Nancy. I ask Anna, I don't know the and if this is the good of APA, because I'm a matter. In the idea, be show mama what to me, I can't to any of you. Would you not?
0: Why should women do that? No, he say, a hono and yet the. Now I'm still asking the question. Maybe I'm a ma adrene. Adentina or ba warifu. Or the ma woye oba no. A bema di jan su di be ware wono. Ene ma woye oba. Adentina wasu oko baby fufra. O mani kwai mani ko e dietra.
1: So wanya obejano.
0: Oh.
1: Wanya obejano nti oni obekwa abontini obi akoye de na mame mpini ene na untini ntina si. De ya me pese ya di party as yen se we have been given one body for lifetime. Sa ya body ya ye kurai. Eno pe na nyame di ama wo. Ah se obedi 80 years a. Eno na wo de ko. Nti e wo se wo bo mu ban. Bibia, just in Yamino, if you have a true 80 a mawo, but who will carelessness in Tino? Now you are really have a foul around 50, 60. Now we're to me and do baby or second. It we only have one body for a lifetime. It is used in a year, no more big. Tell you the fracture, they need Jim Guan. I know it's not a cry in ye, just because Obi person a pleasure. How much pleasure have you now?
0: Does that also mean say Obanus a person who tasty what out you won't tasty than because I don't think a man F for so the chinchin I wanna make no because Gina ain't trying no try and I think sir, I can also put the blame on a man who be so if he say
1: yeah,
0: unye bida, yes, unye bida or bemana casho who soon say when the appropriate place. Why allow him? Meaning, say also person will try being Tino. No, who's this here? Now, try back with me. They say,
1: I'm really getting a bit by, is it Antina? I'm not walk. I said, Niko and all anything, no wound, and in Yana Pam, and yeah, be and to get a beer with him, no say, or then a quay, you must have a money a hook up. Into a so coy, and also, yes, again, found to the animal calling in the beginning of so on yet. The chain or you two so pay. Into a corner money in a da, say 2 million, and get now a connection in a man. Ever 1 million, no, no, na and then a da, and also 1 million. It was so good she have a baby now, and say, over 10 million, so place one final tour, so I say. And again, also drink one or say, ah, me koba could be a 1 million, and say, oh, fam, two of them 10, they are. Say, no, me trust will be brave. And we'll pay, if a pain in a day, yeah, 2 million, and then, yeah. Girl now or your connection man or no 8 million. I'm on no nine and then they die and I am on the 2 million. So what one baby I want that.
0: Yeah.
1: Why no not drink so obey you? But it's time I'm who chill be in what try. In the china be the papa is a ban or see after the old demon woman say, I bet you soup and I will buy. Just say, yeah, my brand then go be an idiot, yes. We are going to be any of those bones, you know. Honestly, would you go more? Yeah, and can say there will be penal, and yet the air can say, Obia, the open piano, the Dulane. You're condemned, Obia. That is what we are saying.
0: And some of our joys in Remy. No babies who can eat depa. I was who dealt with you, so Eka. Why you be it? Honest war can it, dear, need it. In it. Hey, Mamma, Joyce, Bram, Basho.
2: I'm trying to buy the Ankasa.
0: Absolutely.

0: fine, your cry, if you say. The band is saying, pay more grown, I saw whom baby are. Oh, stand up, baby, a widina.
1: Mm-hmm.
0: Mean, yeah, maybe. No, my crack, I say, may I be mean yet. But who be in India, be catching me, could no man, dear. May they turn you more friend or so for my missy, my lord, dear, may they turn you one who bunny, maybe.
2: This is the
0: idea will be pet, which is good. Me, we yet, no, so be me, yeah. Okay.
2: Mama can say, who say, se bema pewa. On yes, I dear no. I mean, say, mama, yen drule hey ye. A mema and mema be enjoying when women are enduring pain. Mama can ye. A mema be enjoy so many mao ho when a man are experiencing pain. So, and then a mema ne de. And the
0: auntie. That is abuse.
2: Can this be abuse, yes?
1: Yeah, definitely
0: abuse.
1: And this area, we are sadistic, they are.
2: Hold on. Why can't we see, say, Obano Suno, pain our endurance, Abians were enjoy as a result of, because we have what they call, we have, what we're finna saying,
1: way
2: and
1: your
2: true
1: way
2: of it,
1: into
2: the
1: pain, I won't
2: buy.
1: You should say that,
2: yeah, I'll be better than you. But yeah, me pain that me wounds and me go through say pain. I'm also enjoying it as a result of pain.
0: How can you enjoy your pain?
2: Ah,
1: yes, Papa D, who says that you were here, your draw any day, a down here day, said an American. So be a sadistic, a sexual. A person, are you different? Oh no, mm-hmm. Okay, pain, no. Mm. Sorry, I say. I think you're the only or bad, no, ye wish, Ajia, and no, I had a pack.
2: But
1: me, the only one, and I say, your sister, when you want,
2: Aji,
1: so what
2: Aji, hush. Who? No, baby, Mama, hush, hush, woo, and no, a man, no, yeno, and no, and yet, and
1: yet,
3: I'm taking a couple of cries or a patch. ene de mema ene de mema ni enya butre fo sane ma no uchecha ho kokro
4: ye kama anwa omma omho kwan ema mema fa omachi no
3: o na ni de senge me mba ma mi million e yukra ka me de nsa we bebo woni so because we respect me me ex husband e catch us was so ba said e wusi carry yourself no sa na be man so betriti
0: wo that is it
1: o ya ba
3: because for ferini kese are ho se me kura no e kura nya nya ready ma question o se before no se hani is okay Maybe I'm my brother. Okay. What do you mean? So obey ye. Because I told the boss in was so me move ye because me so bum mano. It is a bad man to me. No one else had ye. No na. What do you want to handle? I also a petty.
0: That's your obedience so preference, pal. That idea obedience your hard work.
3: You sister. But who gave you a hard man? Gave you any career? And what about them? About them. If you find it free, Virginia, they didn't call. They didn't call. Ye ba fani firi ha because e bema no bema na de wo de ye no no nti no nim se bema ni boko sa na ho ni ho dwa afi no ambe ho biem o fa ko po bi fufro ato ti ho hu ya ni se boy na sa ko fo bi fufro na boy ni so sa so ye ya ma wono ne ma na kwa afi ne ma ne hu ni kura na o no o mo ma mi agbadam nti ne wo ba de
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0: sike no se ye o mu nyina o
4: ne o nyina
3: de be me de be so ba wo de sebe why dey na ho a wo ge wo ye cheap no ye be ye wo sa ye ma wo he but me ka sa de se e ma na o mu ma ho kwai o mu de o mu wo e ma bi na o ma yi o ma dwene so o mu de o mu ya prema afo no ampan so so se ba o sister wo ba de ka wo de mu ni niam a wo de ba But who do you know she? Who could have a tisicadia while I want to wish a damn no cool and our boyfriend or no no back catch that was say? So of our tour. That was what you man. That was all broken on the way of hood. I was as our own bill be a move. Was I should be a call before throw into a bad year, one out the room. And so to me catching a bear, I said, no, never won't yammy, sir. Until whoop. But one to me and new or bar who pulls, am I your way? You are him out. Sadly, I'm not telling you, which is your way of him out. Want to me and you say power no. Now what to me JJ who be am be am you so body you said you see pebi ya.
4: Me no ya dwen. Ma Joyce so be kra.
5: Leba. Let me say me no me won say e mama no. So o mu shia wo ba na.
4: O mu ready.
5: O mu ready
4: okay.
5: O mu shia wo ka kasa ene o ni amaye mi o se wu no sa side won enye sa na otie ba so we do no who himself we go beti me use was our point na ene o use was our point eji ni na le wo ba wo for na so full se wunye ready so be share sa ni ma ne ma na se ni otie no yesa yesa yesa answer no be a be use wo ready wo share wo ni pass wo je and stand our faster kwan so use and I had a man because of me man ya o be ja ni man ya o wo ye wo ta sana awari ene be to
4: Mhm.
5: Oh, that was it. Only for me, Joyce, I mean, for me, I made Joyce. Which I worry about. Me, money changing, me, Joyce. Though I was just how I did value, did I come in?
4: Mhm.
5: Rather than say, let's see me a coffin.
0: Yeah.
5: And she said, for value being blamed, yeah, then why should I go into that kind of marriage?
4: Mhm.
5: I mean, because I'm like.
1: Yeah, but the thing is, you don't know who Raymond is, I'm only a woman.
5: I'm not going to be able to do it. Oh, me cry, no cry, no be crampo try, me be down. Oh, oh, yes, I'm going to say, yeah, only a
1: panda.
5: A panda. Oh, oh, me cry, be cry, my mat, see, be that. But I'll do by enough as a media. Mimi, yes, I did, Mimi, yeah, be that, and me, but some me, me cry, be movie cry. I didn't know why you fear, they said, don't start at all. The moment you start something,
0: the mission is very hard.
6: Oh,
4: so what would you prove your memory?
6: Oh, the baby, the
4: Because we share, and when I empty, and she won't be wounded here, hold a toilet baby goo. I saw a babble thing, what does he? The toilet in you are, and only empty. Toilet the one baby goo on to no coat and open your legs as a babble thing. It's me wounded here, and it's not humanity when you must say that you finish, no.
5: Yeah, Mr. D, I think he said they want something to hold them. No more faces to ruin your hold one more.
4: And you open by the way, the tightness.
0: Who
4: by
0: the video?
4: Mama, pardon me. My first time here, and I'm loving the
5: system.
4: toilet.
6: Choice. That doesn't mean to me and come once. Because it's a choice.
3: Man, you crank, and let me know my dear be set if it be two sums. I can't say two sums. Let me
4: read some. Three sums, no.
3: Three sums, so say two sums. Let me know my crop.
5: Hmm.
3: Mini.
4: No, mama. The is not meant for that. It's not meant for Sadia. No. Mama, and yet, the right in normal thing. Minoyagi, almost cream. Oh, mammy, because I know a honey yet, a honey the right place. Oh, a honey yet, ya mamma was there. Unyadu, for Miss Oben Hodia. Let's see what I do.
5: I do,
4: yari. 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
0: o
4: ni bi bi o ya yes you got dear being a normal biano I will pass away biano because we free the normality equal the abnormality it is dear being a normal exactly o e adwun mu yare yare o hawo adwun mu yare mama if you say ebini omo mama ada ani nyina mama eye o adwun mu ya o yare o hawo
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5: Ghana fu bi enko ni be ya mama fu na bi de ya
0: mama mama esta ene Ghana
4: A friend is a will be a poor friend, and Sandy, a man, a chinwa. It is a baby or what you marry, or so cock or cock in the cot.
0: I'm not a woman.
1: Mama Joyce is starting at your car, say, well, no, no, your Joyce, no, warrior, and sister Joyce.
4: Debbie.
1: Women, you should add value to your life.
4: Yes.
1: It's
4: Papa, you are a man.
5: Because I know who teacher is a woman, me, yes, I do. We are not a man, I was so. I didn't know, Timmy, I will be jammy. I didn't want to know the young woman.
6: Difference, I ain't no.
0: bro wasi any me mamwa mwa ne homo eye two different things
6: yes
0: eye two different things obetimi abra wo ho ase wa bra wo ka no credit a chire
6: wo no credit no ya
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0: Your worship is your weapon. 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
1: Oye sofo na ni kunu ye business man. 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No wa fe no aka tie ne se me pa cho ade na wo kwa ye no. My young woman, Omo Pai, yours, the woman, Chilami say, yours, your woman, woman, go and you, your one is microphone, go and pick your microphone. I'm a businessman. Obekon, now a copper stack, or bar. What you mean can't learn a year? Now you say, I dare not go, or say, or bar, mean can't learn a say, a friend is saying, Sammy catch it over, or bar, see, oh, young coupon bay, next time, no, you're firing in that one, I ain't shame ye. Sorty as ye. They will be castle and do be man of them. So, but to tell me, do a horn on one, ye castle obedience of war. Cassa, yen cassa, if ye can free ya no banner. And then a mawians of war, and your dressing. And your wo articulation in him when ye may be no school or walk on a mawye, a friend is saying yans of war. When yon son on a wo cassa and one, and won't see him, a wo fiano, and run a ma be man. Valuse, may you dear, may the idea will call for dying one, or be mammy who are jamper. Not ya yama, I ye, sorty as ye. What will be your mutiny for ye near my own with ye seal? Now, ba, now I feel a bit why ye need ye at you. Aye, and I said, one can't tell me, and I'll call ye, walk away your idea, and I'll fly be away, and I can't tell me, I'll call ye, I say ye, and I'll say, I would ever. Sonny moon because. At Omema, sometimes you know, serving bread, yes, I want to send Wala. Oba,
2: yes,
1: the Nifnas. Now, when the name Cassa say, ah, one mamma, my new moon, Memo, and Yashi, Yansha said, next time Yan Yan is serve you. You are my next time, who ya, O mamma, ye, na young Fajin, and you be a friend is sent to call Corregina.
2: Yeah,
1: me, you know, what he has said, Babo, said Babo, but 2,000. 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
2: 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All I'm saying is, please.
3: I'm going to go.
2: A trigger, I am up, or be free, baby, or timber say at the end. Any pursuit. Eti Yammy Samano, rather, it will be with you. If
3: you
2: can't, and Yammy Sam.
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2: 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That's a way, no. But you must start your freedom. I know that, no, what you say. You know this one, what you say. A body in fit, yes, you know. Nay, yeah, yeah, I say, you know. Near a hobby. Near saying, you know.
3: Oh, o pastor se ne yini ho nti no ebi nya ba se ne yini ho no kra na ebi na se bi e ma na e to ho as ho na as e form ho no ana se ma na to ho na abodi e no unyakopo bo se enam se ho ye se bi to kru nti no to e to kru nti no we ini yini ho nti no ebi nya ba se e ho no e normal sana pastor
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3: ye
2: obiye hundi dano.
3: Yeah.
2: Oh,
3: Nay, Niho.
2: Thank you. Mammy,
3: oh, oh, oh, oh, oh, oh, oh, oh, oh, oh, oh, oh, oh, oh, oh, oh, oh, oh, oh, oh, oh, oh, oh, oh, oh, oh, oh, oh, oh, oh, oh, oh, oh, oh, oh, oh, oh, oh, oh, oh, oh, oh, oh, oh, oh, oh, oh, oh, oh, 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
0: 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Yeah, yeah. 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
1: 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I'm holding you, Yaddy. 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
0: Okay.
1: Okay. Over 2 minutes now. Because I do. It's you.
0: We only not yet.
1: Ah, it's you, cousin. It's you.
0: Mm-hmm. Boko baby.
1: Mm-hmm.
0: Not Obi can't send me.
1: Yeah.
0: Not. And yo, say yo, over. I was here, Tieno, and I said, I was here, Tunokone. So we do all kind of yet, and I, over some of us are, Miss
1: Rowe,
0: Unqua,
1: me too.
0: Say, no, baby, Nasa, who is all cousin, say yo, so yo. If you are watching him on offer,
1: yeah,
0: always watching him on, and ya,
1: yeah,
0: some of Tunokone and I said,
1: was it the Okan if I be woman?
0: Thank you, dear honor. Eh me de. No ba. Me tell me I know you're a very intelligent man. Eti.
1: Obi eti aka 2 minutes o. Eti ko.
0: Eh no. Eh ho ena ya na ya no. O ba. Me ba cho.
1: Yeah.
0: Only 2 minutes be na mama. Me yan hwe say UK for no. Omo ti omo kro mo wa in 10 years. Omo se sa about 7 or prime ministers. Over. 2 minutes, sir. Oji ni se kebe. Get ready 2 minutes. Get calculate 2 minutes. Nera amane prime ministers of Kenya.
1: Question mi bisa awo no. 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
0: 30. 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
1: No crepa.
0: Now, Ba. 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
2: 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Yeny, when you for na when he are care workers in a dross or same,
1: yeah,
2: and Qualano.
1: Yeah.
2: Then you see a ya, young, so young we are a man, and I'm ya, man, and I'm me. Sell Cobana, Sama, Sieno, I am Berwan and Cocra, Mamma, never Wabashes are, and Berwan, ain't in a good point here, and say, a bee corne beba.
1: Yeah.
2: It's one we distort it now. Yeah, distorted plan.
1: Yeah.
2: But yeah, you know, you have a fan to say you're normal.
1: Mm.
2: But I think we have to look at it again. Mm. And apart from that, then they're not here. Can we be over? We'll go through that anyway. Am I a rearborn? But on to me, I'm a cat who were true. Obi for. No, be on so, we be as our crime way, me first one, dear baby. Internet, they ain't ever didn't come. And I'm common, I did a young cassa, say, no, now, pa, a pony. And then, yeah, no, now, pa, we now, any papa, we've not said that.
1: Mm.
2: We've just discussed some of the things that comes out of it, whereby ya any your preference, I have for so say the opposite we any, you know, your casa I know so be felicity from na your power we it was just a discussion to enlighten ourselves on the whole issue.
3: Mama, Ruth, you got okay, say, no, see, we need Jay at the end of the day, so whoop at the hour. and also whilst we're waiting me at your house, and also your body in farmer.
1: Okay, yeah, that's me pray. Mama, parabi and bacho, open my conclusion. Yeah, if you
4: dear mechanic, say, if you see, obin chere aqualenia,
1: you correct.
4: Dear, why was I? A yama wono, why? And why am I working?
1: You wow shout, a yama wono. No, why ye? Say, a moan di jay, say, ufi say, and then a yama wodia, no, why ye? Ni ano mado fomi na muna masem se
0: Osapo, mpacho Ura Oni ura kwa nini ye
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1: Ura ku, ye tiye u And then in there, and then in there, who are you? Roku, it's you. Roku, it's you. What's my own sorrow? What conclusion is saying?
0: Ujidi.
1: I come back on
0: Ujidi.
1: Cosmeti. May peso will stay track. Who's still on the track? Conclusion is saying.
0: Always. I'm always
1: okay. It's you.
0: The day I was born.
1: Uh-huh.
0: Oh, yeah, yeah. Me a pan no say ah, yo, Osofo, the most beautiful Osofo say I have to stay on the trap. No problem, Osofo. Jerry, the can say, yin enhu ye hu say, bibinti any age na ba bi age na. If we are say, ona owo wo sika no, ona. I like it too much. Who say, yeah, Chrome Cross of Yakuako, rain you about heaven?
1: Eh, Uregu, Uregu, Uregu, stay on track. Now you let me so can't we tell Maria as a son? Could we, mammy?
0: Sorry, sir. Now we can't, because of say, Obibini. The engine is about money. And I even who say, Encrophobi, a robbery and an arm from somewhere. Now I say, I won't be so much here. Umber who's here. Umber who's here. And you're perfect. Obiso are perfect or something. Then so, the engine who says, Sonia, Obi, no, ye papa, Mr. Papa Pado, a Chianeka, and Susanna Papa, Emanin, where you're born.
1: Jow,
0: ye mobino, your baby, where you're born, your crana.
1: Okay,
0: your Pesel,
1: Urugu, that's it, Dobebon, that's it, what's the on track, but that's it, Papa. And you know what, Yammy, I'm my business, you're not why. That's me, Papa.
0: That's what you do.

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